0: 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Boogaloo?
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0: Boogaloo. 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This guy's a young guy.
1: Oye, pero ¿cómo se canta eso?
0: We got to teach him this stuff.
1: Si me viene diciendo eso, please,
0: Boogaloo. 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
2: Thank you. And for my latest basket of cheers, here it goes, baby. 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

0: What do you know about it?
1: Well, you can tell me.
0: Well, I can't tell you. You can't explain, man, what's going on in your brain. I can't tell somebody how what's happening, what's going on in your mind.
1: Why don't you just try?